Classic Rock at Night with Tears for Fears. Did you know that 12 billion ketchup packets are sold each and every year? And usually you don't pay for them. They just show up in the bottom of the bag, and you keep them like they're gold for some reason. Sloan is after Aerosmith. Dream On. It's Classic Rock at Night.

0: classic rock at night. That is Sloan. Money City Maniacs for Wednesday night. We're getting into fall season pretty quickly here. Starbucks is now offering a limited edition Peanuts collection featuring Snoopy glass cold cup and nine other items. They are celebrating the 60th anniversary of the holiday special. It's the Great Pumpkin, Charlie Brown. You'll watch again this year, but will you have your Snoopy glass cold cup in hand? I certainly hope so. More rock and roll to crank up with The Clash. Lazy from Deep Purple is on the way, and White Stripes, too. Hold on.
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10: Tonight, going down to a low of 14 degrees with a partly cloudy sky. Tomorrow, slight chance of showers throughout the day, otherwise mainly cloudy. A high of 23, but feeling like 30 with the humidity. Friday, sunshine with a high of 21. I'm Corinne Van Dusen. 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

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And according to a survey from Men's Health, only 4% of guys across the world own one of these. The answer was a reptile. Never had one of those. Your chance to play and win again tomorrow to get a pair of tickets to see Air Supply. A Matter of Time Canadian Tour with special guest Glass Tiger, March 6, 2027 in Toronto at the Great Canadian Toronto Casino Toronto. So York has your chance to play and win tomorrow morning. Good luck. 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

0: classic rock at night with Seven Nation Army, White Stripes for you. Recent sleep survey says more than 2,000 of us found that being back in school was among the most common reoccurring dreams, or nightmares, if you will. It's right up there with falling and being chased. Now, I wonder if I can have a reoccurring dream where I go back to high school and get better grades. Can we set that up? Colin James on the way, Pearl Jam's coming, and Supertramp too.
1: Leafs fans, it's time to prove you're more than just a loud voice on the couch. Sens fans, don't get too comfortable. This one's for you too. We're throwing you to the Wolves with the hat trick giveaway.

0: 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The road trip. Whether you bleed blue and white or cheer for the Sens, we've got one question. Are you ready to be thrown to the wolves?
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classic rock at night, Respectable and the Rolling Stones. Taylor Swift and Travis Kelce apparently have a security system at their Ohio mansion that gives a voice warning if you get too close. Yeah, it's Taylor singing. That'll make you back up. Sam Roberts after Elton John. It's classic rock at night.

0: classic rock at night. That's Sam Roberts. And where have all the good people gone? I'm not sure about the good people, but the stressed out people have gone to the ocean. Why? To scream at it. Yeah, apparently that's a good way to get rid of all your stress and your pressure. You have a tough week. Your mental load is at max by Friday. Scream at the ocean. That's what people did down in San Francisco. Now, we don't have oceans around here, so screaming at Lake America is all we can do.
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6: Tonight, going down to a low of 14 degrees with a partly cloudy sky. Tomorrow, slight chance of showers throughout the day, otherwise mainly cloudy. A high of 23, but feeling like 30 with the humidity. Friday, sunshine with a high of 21. I'm Corinne Van Dusen. 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

Brockville's Classic Rock, 103.7 Giant FM. York wants to know your take. Tomorrow morning, he'll be asking yet another question, just like today. They were talking about fall. When is it acceptable to start decorating for fall? September 1st, after Labor Day, first day of autumn. Perry says, I start when the wife tells me to. Good to know you're listening, Perry. What's your take? Have your say tomorrow morning with York. Only on Classic Rock, 107.9.

Leafs fans, it's time to prove you're more than just a loud voice on the couch. Sens fans, don't get too comfortable. This one's for you, too. We're throwing you to the Wolves with the hat trick giveaway.

0: 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Are you ready to be thrown to the wolves?
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4: Speedy Glass Replace. Tonight, going down to a low of 14 degrees with a partly cloudy sky. Tomorrow, slight chance of showers throughout the day, otherwise mainly cloudy. A high of 23, but feeling like 30 with the humidity. Friday, sunshine with a high of 21. I'm Corinne Van Dusen. 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

0: Leafs fans, it's time to prove you're more than just a loud voice on the couch. Sens fans, don't get too comfortable. 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We're throwing you to the Wolves with the Hat Trick Giveaway.
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7: Tonight, going down to a low of 14 degrees with a partly cloudy sky. Tomorrow, slight chance of showers throughout the day, otherwise mainly cloudy. A high of 23, but feeling like 30 with the humidity. Friday, sunshine with a high of 21. I'm Corinne Van Dusen. 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

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Sens fans, don't get too comfortable. This one's for you, too. We're throwing you to the wolves with the hat trick giveaway.

0: 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Are you ready to be thrown to the wolves?
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1: Today is mainly cloudy with a slight chance of showers in the morning and afternoon with a high of 23 and humidex of 30. Tonight is looking clear with a low of 12. Friday is going to be sunny with a high of 21. And Saturday will be cloudy with a high of 17.

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6: Today is mainly cloudy with a slight chance of showers in the morning and afternoon with a high of 23 and humidex of 30. Tonight is looking clear with a low of 12. Friday is going to be sunny with a high of 21. And Saturday will be cloudy with a high of 17.
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6: Today is mainly cloudy with a slight chance of showers in the morning and afternoon with a high of 23 and humidex of 30. Tonight is looking clear with a low of 12. Friday is going to be sunny with a high of 21. And Saturday will be cloudy with a high of 17.
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1: Today is mainly cloudy with a slight chance of showers in the morning and afternoon with a high of 23 and humidex of 30. Tonight is looking clear with a low of 12. Friday is going to be sunny with a high of 21. And Saturday will be cloudy with a high of 17.
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1: Hey, good morning, and welcome to a brand new day. You made it. It is Chris with you on this Thursday, September the 17th. Hope you're off to an awesome start today. It is the Wake Up Call. It's a Professional House Cleaners Day today, Monte Cristo Day, Apple Dumpling Day, World Patient Safety Day. And let's get to the calendar for this September the 17th. Big day south of the border, September the 17th, 1787. The Constitution of the U.S. was completed and signed. September 17th, 1859, James Donnelly sentenced to hang for murdering Patrick Farrell, but a petition for clemency reduced the sentence to 7 years in a Kingston penitentiary. On this date, 1920, the American Professional Football Association, now the NFL, was formed in Canton, Ohio, hence the home community of the Football Hall of Fame. It was on this date back in 1953, the first successful separation of Siamese twins took place. September 17th, 1964, the TV show Bewitched made its debut. On this date, 1965, I Got You, Babe, by Sonny and Cher was certified gold. On this date in 1984, Brian Mulroney sworn in as Canada's 18th Prime Minister, succeeding John Turner. Celebrity birthdays today, singer Anastasia is 58. Comedian Rita Rudner is 73 today. Cassandra Peterson, known better as Elvira, Mistress of the Dark, 75 today. Basketball legend, former Chicago Bulls and LA Lakers head coach Phil Jackson, 81 today. Underway on this Thursday, September the 17th. Good morning to you and welcome. This is the Wake Up Call.
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1: Hey, good morning. Welcome back to your Thursday morning. Here's some things you might want to chat about around the water cooler today. Not a good start for the new season if you're a 60 Minutes fan. Only 7.7 million viewers tuned in on Sunday night, the lowest number for a season opener since at least the year 2000. For the first time in its history, Japan has more than 100,000 people over the age of 100, and nearly 90% of them are women. Wow, what a stat. Heinz Craft's 154-brand Philadelphia cream cheese has introduced a couple of new limited-time flavors, cranberry orange and salted caramel. Amazon is reportedly in talks with the Television Academy to make Prime Video the future home of the Emmy Awards. American Idol is packing up and making a big move across the United States, recording all future seasons from Atlanta, Georgia. A new study says that 6 minutes of reading a day will lower stress, result in more empathy, and reduce loneliness in adults. Older adults who read regularly appear to face a lower risk of dementia and slower cognitive decline, even those with less formal education. 71-year-old Kevin Costner appears to have a new love interest these days, 40-year-old lifestyle coach Jennifer Milburn. The fourth season of Reacher wrapped up yesterday, as we know, but Neigley is just getting started. The new Prime Video spinoff from the world of Reacher premiered yesterday, and all 8 episodes of the first season dropped at once. Maria Sten, who portrayed Frances Neigley in the first 3 seasons of Reacher, returns as a security professional who served in the Army with Jack Reacher. Ever heard of ghost posting on Instagram? So here's how it works. You intentionally upload photos to Instagram, immediately archive them, and then reshare them a days later. The post still shows up on their profile, but those posts do not necessarily appear on their followers' feeds. It's called ghost posting. And 32% of people say this is their favorite form of exercise. Hiking. That's right. It is your Thursday morning here on the Wake Up Call.
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4: Today is mainly cloudy with a slight chance of showers in the morning and afternoon with a high of 23 and humidex of 30. Tonight is looking clear with a low of 12. Friday is going to be sunny with a high of 21, and Saturday will be cloudy with a high of 17.
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If you know what I'm talking about, just let me know if you're gonna go to that whole mile on the range. They got a lot of nice girls.

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1: Welcome back. I'm sure that we have had some sort of animal encounters while driving during our life, whether it's unfortunately creating another episode of roadkill, or maybe encountering something larger. Well, a British Columbia man woke up to a severely damaged vehicle after an unexpected wildlife encounter directly shattered his car's windshield. Bruce Roach stepped outside his apartment complex on Vancouver Island to discover his 1988 Oldsmobile Cutlass Supreme. Now, that in itself is a conversation. I grew up in the 80s. That is a classic car for me, all right? It was smashed and covered in stray animal hair. Security camera footage reviewed by building management revealed that a male elk had leaped onto the hood of the car while chasing a female elk through the parking lot. Local residents noted that elk sightings are frequent in the region, especially during the ongoing autumn rutting season. Roach plans to have the classic car repaired as quickly as possible following its latest unexpected mishap. I would say so, Bruce. Get that 88 Oldsmobile Cutlass Supreme fixed right up and keep her on the road. More to come on the Wake Up Call.
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High of 24 is going to feel like 29 with the Humidex. Right now in Coburg, we are starting your day at 18 degrees, and the OPP East region, actually the West region as well, just a short time ago, have published a post on their social medias saying that there are intermittent 911 outages affecting parts of Ontario. They're continuing to respond to emergency calls, of course, but if you're unable to get through to 911 and require emergency police assistance, you should call 1-888-310-1122. 1-888-310-1122. They say that at this point, the cause of the outage, or the intermittent outage, hasn't been released yet. It's not clear how widespread the issue may be, but we know both the East region and West region have posted this on their social medias. The OPP says the problem is under investigation, and they'll provide further updates as more information becomes available. Once again, if you cannot get through to 911 and you need emergency police service, 888-310-1122. That's also posted on our socials as well. What's your take today? We're going to have a little bit of fun and talk about music. I want to know who belongs on the Mount Rushmore of Canadian rock. The Mount Rushmore of Canadian rock. Only four spots are there. Who makes it, in your opinion? Join in the conversation on our X feed, TikTok, Facebook, or text me. 844-963-ROCK. 844-963-7625. Who deserves a spot on the Mount Rushmore of Canadian rock? Chris is coming up to continue the wake-up call. R.E.M. on the way. And Def Leppard, Pour Some Sugar on Me. 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

0: out of bed and getting your brain started. It's the Wake Up Call. These are Canada's news headlines this morning.
1: Good morning and welcome back. It's Chris with you on your Thursday. And as we know, as combines roll into the fields, harvest season hits a full stride. Safety officials are urging farmers to stay mindful of fire risks on the job. Earlier this week, we had our very own Matt LeBlanc file this report.
2: The Ontario Office of the Fire Marshal is reminding farmers to take precautions against fires during the harvest season. Dry crops, dust, and hot machinery can all increase the risk of fire on the farm. Farmers are being urged to keep equipment clean and well-maintained and keep dry crops, straw, and grass away from hot engines. The Fire Marshal also recommends keeping a fire extinguisher nearby, taking regular breaks to inspect machinery, and staying alert.

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1: Good morning. Mainly cloudy today. A high of 24 will feel like 29 with the Humidex. I'm Richard Evans. Here's what's happening in Northumberland. Via Rail will end its early morning train service from Cobourg and Port Hope next month, 2 years after the route was restored following local pressure. Train 641, which runs Monday through Thursday from Ottawa to Toronto, will be cancelled October 25th. Via says the change is aimed at better matching passenger demand and improving reliability. A later Cobourg train will remain available. As combines roll into the fields and harvest season hits full stride, safety officials are urging farmers to stay mindful of fire risks on the job. Matt LeBlanc has more.
2: The Ontario Office of the Fire Marshal is reminding farmers to take precautions against fires during the harvest season. Dry crops, dust, and hob machinery can all increase the risk of fire on the farm. Farmers are being urged to keep equipment clean and well-maintained and keep dry crops, straw, and grass away from hot engines. The Fire Marshal also recommends keeping a fire extinguisher nearby, taking regular breaks to inspect machinery, and staying alert while working. From the newsroom, I'm Matt LeBlanc.
1: Ontario's rental rules are set to change next week, with tenants facing a shorter deadline to pay missed rent. Starting September 21st, landlords can issue an N4 notice giving monthly or yearly tenants 7 days to pay, down from 14. New rules also define persistent late payments as 3 missed deadlines within 6 months, allowing landlords to pursue further action. It's National Forest Week next week, and there's lots of places in Northumberland to get out into nature. Natural Heritage Minister Todd Farrell says there are many universal trails which are now accessible.
3: Great for all ages and abilities, and they're at multiple places. And as I said, they're a different trail material. They can be flat, or they are flatter, not as steep, more breaks.
1: You can enter the Universal Trails using the Beagle Club, Carstairs, and Woodland parking lots. More information can be found on the Northumberland County website. In sports, the Cobourg Cougars are back at it this coming Monday when they take on the Newmarket Hurricanes. News out of the NHL, the Winnipeg Jets have suspended star goaltender Connor Hellebuck. This comes after the former league MVP did not report to training camp yesterday following a trade request earlier this summer. In Major League Baseball, Toronto beat Detroit 5-1. Toronto is now a game and a half back of the final wildcard spot in the American League. I'm Richard Evans with the news that keeps you connected to where you live. Northumberland's 3-day weather next.
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1: A mix of sun and cloud today with a 30% chance of showers this morning, then again this afternoon. A high of 24, feeling like 29 with the Humidex. For tonight, clear and a low of 13. For Friday, sunny skies and a high of 21. And for Saturday, cloudy and a high of 17. Right now it's 17 degrees. Today's UV index is 6 or high. 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
0: Good morning. It's a new day. The coffee's on and we're ready to make it a rockin' day. 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
18: And good morning. It is 6:08. Welcome to Thursday, the weekend just about here, but you don't have to wait because the Port Hope Fall Fair gets underway. Later on today, it is free admission Thursday. Toonie rides tonight. I'm going to be joined by Diana and Haley from the Port Hope Fair Board to chat about what's going on not only tonight, but right throughout the weekend. Lots going on as well. VRL, as you heard in the news, canceling train 641. More on that on the way. Busy weekend ahead with Terry Fox runs. Port Hope Panthers back in action Saturday night at the Jack Burger. We're going to play World's Hardest Trivia with the question just before 7. I want to set you up with tickets to see Air Supply, A Matter of Time, Canadian Tour, with special guest Glass Tiger. And what's your take today? Want to know, who do you think belongs on the Mount Rushmore of Canadian rock? Only 4 spots. Who makes it in your opinion? Let me know. XFeed, TikTok, Facebook, or text me 844-963-7625. 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

Classic Rock 107.9. It is 6:12 on your Thursday morning. And once again, we got that message from the OPP, Ontario Provincial Police, talking about intermittent 911 interruptions this morning. There are reports of that. The OPP is looking into it and will provide us with updates as they become available. Right now, if you have an issue calling 911, if you cannot get through and you need emergency police assistance, you need to call 1-888-310-1122. We're keeping an eye on this and will as we go through the morning, waiting for an update from the OPP. Blue Oyster called Don't Fear the Reaper. 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
1: Good morning. It's Felicia here with what's coming up over the next 48 hours. It's everything you need to know. Tonight, Indigenous Film Night is taking place at Aaron Theatre Co-op in Campbellford. Rhymes for Young Ghouls will begin at 7 p.m. and admission for this event is pay what you can. And on Friday, the Northumberland County Archives and Museum is opening its doors for a community open house event. Attendees can experience an Indigenous-led exhibition honoring Indigenous culture, as well as take a behind-the-scenes tour of the museum starting at 10 a.m. In local sports, the Cobourg Cougars will take on the Newmarket Hurricanes on Monday at the Cobourg Community Center. You can get all the details on these events and more at northumberlanddaily.ca. Just click the 48. In the newsroom, I'm Felicia Massey, and that's what's happening around town. Cobourg's three-day weather, next.
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10: A mix of sun and cloud today with a 30% chance of showers this morning, then again this afternoon. A high of 24, feeling like 29 with the Humidex. For tonight, clear and a low of 13. For Friday, sunny skies and a high of 21. And for Saturday, cloudy and a high of 17. Right now it's 17 degrees. Today's UV index is 6 or high. 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

0: Northumberland's Classic Rock 107.9. The Hip Boots Are Hearts. It is 6:31. Still waiting for an update from the OPP, as they posted earlier about reports of intermittent 911 outages in parts of the province. If you are having an issue and you need emergency service, you can call the OPP non-emergency line at 888-310-1122. 888-310-1122. And again, we're waiting for an update from the OPP. Richard Evans joins me now in studio. Richard, how you doing?
1: Good morning, York. How are you, sir?
0: I am fantastic. Thank you very much. It's Thursday, almost Friday, Port Hope Fair this weekend. Lots going on. And we're having a conversation this morning with what's your take about the Mount Rushmore of Canadian rock. Should there be one? Who belongs on the Mount Rushmore of Canadian rock, in your opinion? Only four spots.
1: York, I absolutely love this question, and I've been sitting stewing over this one, and I can't wait to see what the listeners are saying about this. But here are my four. Geddy Lee, got to be on there. Gordon Lightfoot, I mean, come on, Gordon.
0: Yeah.
1: Stompin' Tom Connors, and Gord Downie. I mean, come on.
0: All right. Hey, there you go. Very nice
1: now,
0: choice.
1: Now, where would you put this?
0: I just think somewhere up into the Northumberland Hills, right? I kind of like that idea. My first thought that came into my mind was Rush, but there's only three of them, but no, but add Annika in as well. So Geddy, Neil, Alex, and Annika on there. I thought that would be good. What about you? What do you think? Who belongs on the Mount Rushmore of Canadian rock? Again, only four spots. Who makes it? Join in the conversation on our X feed, TikTok, Facebook, or text me. 844-963-ROCK, 844-963-765. We'll check in with some of your responses coming right up after the Rolling Stones, and I can't get no satisfaction.

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1: All right, so it is music we're talking about today, and if there was a Mount Rushmore of Canadian rock, who do you think belongs on that? Set in stone. Who do you think belongs on Mount Rushmore of Canadian rock? Only four spots. Who do you think makes it? You can join in the conversation on our X feed, TikTok, Facebook, or text me 844-963-ROCK, 844-963-7625. For me, it would be Rush, including Annika. So Geddy, Neil, Alex, and Annika. I think that would be really cool. And that's the first thing that popped into my head, like right off the bat, as soon as I thought of this question. Mike came in first this morning saying the Guess Who, Rush, The Hip, and Gordon Lightfoot. Very good. Jack came in and said Gord. I'm assuming Gord Downie and Rush. That would make sense for sure. Or it could be Gordon Lightfoot. Kevin, I love this one from Kevin. He says, how about Chris, meaning Chris Lucas, myself, York, and Mark, meaning Mark Hansen, and Kevin. Kevin coming in with this one. Said, that'd be kind of cool just for giggles. Absolutely. Let's get that commissioned. Chris Lucas, myself, Mark Hansen, and Kevin from Belleville. Gotta love that. What about you? If there were a Mount Rushmore of Canadian rock, who do you think belongs in it? Only four spots. Who do you think should be on there? Again, join in the conversation. XFeed, TikTok, Facebook, or text me. 844-963-ROCK. 844-963-7625. Coming up, we're going to take a look at what's good in Northumberland from the Classic Rock 107.9 newsroom. It's right after Collective Soul in December. 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
1: Sometimes a chance to dress up for a Christmas parade can turn into something much bigger. For Grafton farmer Liam Craig, playing the role of a town crier back in 1999, eventually it became a passion that's now taking him all the way to Chester, England, where he'll compete against town criers from across the world. When started as a bit of fun, has become a way for Liam to celebrate his community and keep an old tradition alive.
2: I just said, so where do I get the outfit for this? And he says, yeah, you know theater people, you figure it out. So I did. And our mayor at the time was so impressed, he said, you know what? We should really have a town crier in Bracebridge.
1: And now he's taking a little piece of Alnick Haldeman with him as he steps into the world stage. In the newsroom, I'm Brandon Rushton. Northumberland's three-day weather is next.
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13: Mix of sun and cloud today with a 30% chance of showers this morning, then again this afternoon. A high of 24, feeling like 29 with the Humidex. For tonight, clear and a low of 13. For Friday, sunny skies and a high of 21. And for Saturday, cloudy and a high of 17. Right now it's 17 degrees. Today's UV index is 6 or high. 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

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I love rock and roll at 6:50 on your Thursday morning. No official word from the OPP yet about these intermittent 911 issues affecting parts of Ontario, 911 outages. I am getting word, though, that Peterborough Police have announced that the 911 services are back up and running, at least there. So again, if you do need emergency services, still try 911 if you can't get through. 888-310-1122. Still waiting on confirmation that this problem has been resolved from the OPP.

let's see if we can set you up with a pair of tickets to see Air Supply, A Matter of Time Canada Tour with special guest Glass Tiger. Show's coming March 6th next year to the Great Canadian Casino in Toronto. Tickets don't go on sale until tomorrow morning, so you get to beat the box office. Question today to win your tickets is this. Experts say you should replace this in your home every year. Experts say you should replace this in your home every year. What should we replace every year? Text me and your guesses, 844-963-ROCK, 844-963-7625. Experts say you should replace this in your home every year. 844-963-ROCK, 844-963-7625. Gene first up and says pillows. It's not pillows. Smoke alarm batteries. No, it's not that. Who is that? Let me know your name and where you're from because I didn't get the contact info on the line. Smoke detector batteries, or I'm not saying the other one, Mark. Fire alarm and carbon monoxide alarm from Natalie. That's not it. Mattress from Sean. That's not it. Elo says spouse. It is not spouse. Let's see. Furnace filter from Pam. That's not it. UV light from Steve. That's not it. Fire extinguisher. That's not it either. Bath mat. That's not it either. 844-963-ROCK. 844-963-7625. Hairbrush. It's not hairbrush. Mark back in with water filters. It's not water filters either. Toothbrush from Mark. No. Sponge from Gene. No, that's not it. This is tougher than I thought it was going to be. Furnace filters. No, that's not it. What is it? 844-963-ROCK. 844-963-7625. You should replace this in your home every year.

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1: Good morning. Mainly cloudy today. A high of 24 will feel like 29 with the Humidex. I'm Richard Evans. Here's what's happening in Northumberland. An early morning via rail connection from Cobourg to Toronto was being eliminated next month. Train 641, which currently leaves Cobourg at 7:35, will be cancelled effective October 25th. The service was restored in 2024 after being cut during the COVID-19 pandemic, following calls from Eastern Ontario passengers for an early Toronto connection for work and other purposes. With harvest season kicking into gear across the county, safety officials say it's also a time when fire risks can rise on busy farms. Matt LeBlanc has more.
2: The Ontario Office of the Fire Marshal is reminding farmers to be especially careful about fire risk as harvest season gets underway. Farmers are encouraged to regularly inspect and maintain their equipment and keep combustible materials away from hot engines. Dry crops and grass, dust, and overheated farm machinery can quickly create dangerous conditions in the field. Having a working fire extinguisher nearby and taking regular breaks to check your machinery can also help prevent a small problem from becoming a serious fire. From the newsroom, I'm Matt LeBlanc.
1: New rental rules taking effect in Ontario next week will reduce the time tenants have to catch up on missed payments. Beginning September 21st, landlords can give tenants 7 days to pay overdue monthly or yearly rent before applying to the Landlord and Tenant Board. The changes also establish rules for dealing with repeated late payments. It's National Forest Week, September 20th through 26th, when people are encouraged to get out and enjoy the nature around them. Northumberland County Natural Heritage Manager Todd Farrell says the universal trails in the county can be used by anyone.
3: They're loop trails, so you can get there and see how you feel. You can, they're kind of stacked, so you can visit the first part and go on to the second loop. Lots of signage.
1: Parking and information kiosks are at major trail entrances. For more information, can be found at Northumberland County website. In sports, the Cobourg Cougars are back at it this Monday when they take on Newmarket. And in Major League Baseball, Toronto beat Detroit 5-1. Toronto is now a game and a half back of the final wildcard spot in the American League. I'm Richard Evans with the news that keeps you connected to where you live. Northumberland's three-day weather next.
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1: A mix of sun and cloud today with a 30% chance of showers this morning, then again this afternoon. A high of 24, feeling like 29 with the Humidex. For tonight, clear and a low of 13. For Friday, sunny skies and a high of 21. And for Saturday, cloudy and a high of 17. Right now it's 17 degrees. Today's UV index is 6 or high. 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

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Hey, there you go on your Thursday morning. And we did get a winner with World's Hardest Trivia. Took a bit of time. We'll recap the question and have the answer for you coming up right after Blondie, One Way or Another. 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

Blondie, One Way or Another, Northumberland's Classic Rock 107.9, 7:14, a good Thursday morning. We did get a winner with World's Hardest Trivia. This one took some time. The question was, experts say you should replace this in your home every year. Some of the incorrect guesses we got this morning, things like brooms, Wi-Fi password or passwords in general, your security code, reusable containers. A few people coming in with reusable food containers. Light bulbs in from Christine, the toilet seat from Perry, your fridge contents. Some great guesses. Dough, you should replace your dough every year. Your furnace filter. It was Kevin that got it first this morning, shortly followed by Diana. And the answer is your shower curtain. Yep, experts say you should replace your shower curtain every year. So, Kevin, congratulations. You have won this pair of tickets. Before you can buy them to see Air Supply, A Matter of Time Canada Tour with special guest Glass Tiger, that's March 6th next year in Toronto at the Great Canadian Casino. So, congratulations, Kevin. I got another pair of tickets to give away tomorrow morning with World's Hardest Trivia. 7:16 coming up. We're going to take a look at the 48, what's coming up in the next 48 hours in Northumberland. We're going to get to that right after Pearl Jam and Better Man. 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
1: Good morning. It's Felicia here with what's coming up over the next 48 hours. It's everything you need to know. Tonight, Indigenous Film Night is taking place at the Aaron Theatre Co-op in Campbellford. Rhymes for Young Ghouls will begin at 7 p.m., and admission for this event is a pay-what-you-can system. 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Just click the 48. In the newsroom, I'm Felicia Massey, and that's what's happening around town. Coburg's three-day weather, next.
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8: A mix of sun and cloud today with a 30% chance of showers this morning, then again this afternoon. A high of 24, feeling like 29 with the Humidex. For tonight, clear and a low of 13. For Friday, sunny skies and a high of 21. And for Saturday, cloudy and a high of 17. Right now it's 17 degrees. Today's UV index is 6 or high. 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

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There's Rush, Spirit of Radio at 729. Good morning. So we've been talking this morning about 911 services and intermittent outages throughout the province this morning. Several police services say their systems are working again following these outages. However, the Ontario Provincial Police and some local police services have not yet issued an all clear. The OPP says it received outage reports from communities across the province, and officers, though, continue to respond to calls while police work with telecommunications providers to fully restore the service. Now, several municipal police services reported this morning their emergency lines had returned to normal, and other services have not confirmed whether their systems are fully operational. The cause of the disruption has not been announced yet. People should continue to call 911 during an emergency. If the call does not connect, those seeking emergency police assistance in an OPP service community can call 888-310-1122. Residents elsewhere should use a non-emergency number for your local police service. Police are asking people not to call 911 for information or to test whether the service is working. Please don't do that. We're going to continue to watch for updates as more are expected as restoration work continues. Losing another train again with Via Rail going through Cobourg and Port Hope. Coming up, Richard's going to join me to have a discussion about train 641. Early commuter train into Toronto. More coming up after Jake Giles Band and Centerfold. 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

0: Classic Rock 107.9, Jay Giles Band, there is Centerfold at 7:33. Good morning, Richard Evans joins me again in studio. Richard, how you doing?
1: Good morning, York. I'm doing well. How's yourself?
0: Not bad. Bit of a busy morning with this 911 intermittent outages, which seem to be coming back across the province, which is definitely good news. We're still waiting for official updates from a few police services and the OPP, as I just mentioned. But the big news here in Northumberland County now is via rail train 641. We're going through this again. They're going to cancel this train, this run, effective October 25th.
1: Yeah, you know what? As most folks know, I'm new to the area, but I have heard about this train in the past, and it's been a contentious issue. But I looked, I did a little bit of digging, and I couldn't find any real numbers as to who takes the train these days. But in 2024, 2,500 people were surveyed. 66% rather said that they took it. 96% said they want to take it again. So it has to be very similar this time around.
0: Well, yeah, and the timing of it, because it gets you into Toronto before 9 o'clock in the morning. For those that are commuting, that need to get in to work, you know, that's the perfect timing. Now, there is a later train, but that's not going to get into Toronto until well after 9 o'clock. So, yeah. I mean, that's going to cause some issue for some people that are going to have to adjust their schedule. Now, this isn't the first time we've gone through this, because train 651 got canceled coming out of the pandemic, and there was a huge uproar then in the community that ended up getting this. This is sort of a replacement, 641, sort of a replacement for 651, but here we go again, and I understand you're going to reach out to our MP, Philip Lawrence. He's posted on social media that people can reach out to him. He's going to do what he can.
1: Yeah, he has indeed said as much, and he's been very vocal about this, and I'm pretty positive he's going to be mighty annoyed at this, but we'll get him in the studio. We'll see what he has to say, and that'll be that.
0: Yeah, and we'll reach out to you as well. I think we'll do a What's Your Take for this probably tomorrow morning to wrap up the week. How important is this train to you? So again, as of right now, Via Rail has announced that it's discontinuing train 641 effective October 25th. All right, we'll see what happens here. Here we go again. 7:35 coming up. We're going to take a look at what's good in Northumberland with the Classic Rock 107.9 newsroom. That's right after Dire Straits and Walk of Life. 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
1: There's something pretty special about somebody finding a way to turn their love for their community into a tradition of their own. Liam Craig may spend most of his days farming in Grafton, but for years he's also been lending his voice to local events as a town crier.
2: Wouldn't it be great if we had a crier? What's involved? Went through the steps. Our chair of the committee presented it to council. He came back and he said, they don't want to go through the steps. Do you want to be the crier? And I said, great, as long as no one complains.
1: Now he's heading to England to compete with about 25 other criers from across the world, including delivering a special cry celebrating his hometown. It's a great reminder that sometimes the things that make a community special are the people who simply love being part of it. In the newsroom, I'm Brandon Rushton. Northumberland's three-day weather is next.
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9: Mix of sun and cloud today with a 30% chance of showers this morning, then again this afternoon. A high of 24, feeling like 29 with the Humidex. For tonight, clear and a low of 13. For Friday, sunny skies and a high of 21. And for Saturday, cloudy and a high of 17. Right now it's 17 degrees. Today's UV index is 6 or high. 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

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Big day tomorrow for local history as the new Northumberland County Archives and Museum is officially going to open to the public. There's going to be a grand opening and open house getting underway 10 o'clock tomorrow morning at the museum's new home, which is paired with the county's long-term care home, the Golden Plow Lodge, 2590 Courthouse Road. Visitors can get a chance to explore the museum's new space, take part in behind-the-scenes tours, and experience Gidinwanandam, an indigenous-led exhibition celebrating the beauty and depth of Mississaugog culture. Admission is free, by the way. So this gets underway at 10 o'clock tomorrow, the official grand opening. The open house is going to continue Saturday, giving you a chance to discover some pretty cool local history, archives, and exhibits that tell the story of Northumberland County. So if you're looking for something interesting to do this weekend, this might be the perfect opportunity to check out the county's newest cultural destination. Again, grand opening tomorrow morning, 10 a.m., 2590 Courthouse Road. All right, coming up just after 8 o'clock, we're going to give you the answer to yesterday's Hat Trick Fever question and give you today's question, a chance for you to win a pair of tickets to see the Toronto Maple Leafs as they head to Ottawa to take on the Senators January 20th, setting you up with $500 in cash and a Classic Rock branded hoodie as well. So again, the question coming up just after 8 o'clock. We got a news and information update with Richard Evans at 8. Right now, I got Van Halen to help get us there. From the album 1984, here's Jump, Northumberland's Classic Rock 107.9.

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1: Good morning. Mainly cloudy today. A high of 24 will feel like 29 with the Humidex. I'm Richard Evans. Here's what's happening in Northumberland. Via Rail will end its early morning train service from Cobourg and Port Hope next month, 2 years after the route was restored following local pressure. Train 641, which runs Monday through Thursday from Ottawa to Toronto, will be cancelled October 25th. Via says the change is aimed at better matching passenger demand and improving reliability. A later Cobourg train will remain available. As combines roll into the fields and harvest season hits full stride, safety officials are urging farmers to stay mindful of fire risks on the job. Matt LeBlanc has more.
2: The Ontario Office of the Fire Marshal is reminding farmers to take precautions against fires during the harvest season. Dry crops, dust, and hob machinery can all increase the risk of fire on the farm. Farmers are being urged to keep equipment clean and well-maintained and keep dry crops, straw, and grass away from hot engines. The Fire Marshal also recommends keeping a fire extinguisher nearby, taking regular breaks to inspect machinery, and staying alert while working. From the newsroom, I'm Matt LeBlanc.
1: Ontario's rental rules are set to change next week, with tenants facing a shorter deadline to pay missed rent. Starting September 21st, landlords can issue an N4 notice giving monthly or yearly tenants 7 days to pay, down from 14. New rules also define persistent late payments as 3 missed deadlines within 6 months, allowing landlords to pursue further action. It's National Forest Week next week, and there's lots of places in Northumberland to get out into nature. Natural Heritage Minister Todd Farrell says there are many universal trails which are now accessible.
3: Great for all ages and abilities, and they're at multiple places. And as I said, they're a different trail material. They can be flat, or they are flatter, not as steep, more breaks.
1: You can enter the Universal Trails using the Beagle Club, Carstairs, and Woodland parking lots. More information can be found on the Northumberland County website. In sports, the Cobourg Cougars are back at it this coming Monday when they take on the Newmarket Hurricanes. News out of the NHL, the Winnipeg Jets have suspended star goaltender Connor Hellebuyck. This comes after the former league MVP did not report to training camp yesterday following a trade request earlier this summer. In Major League Baseball, Toronto beat Detroit 5-1. Toronto is now a game and a half back of the final wildcard spot in the American League. I'm Richard Evans with the news that keeps you connected to where you live. Northumberland's 3-day weather next.
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1: A mix of sun and cloud today with a 30% chance of showers this morning, then again this afternoon. A high of 24, feeling like 29 with the Humidex. For tonight, clear and a low of 13. For Friday, sunny skies and a high of 21. And for Saturday, cloudy and a high of 17. Right now it's 17 degrees. Today's UV index is 6 or high. 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

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It is 8:11, good morning, and it's time for Hat Trick Fever. Chance for you to win a pair of tickets to see the Toronto Maple Leafs take on the Ottawa Senators in Ottawa, January 20th. And we're going to set you up with $500 in cash, as well as a custom-made Classic Rock 107.9 hoodie. All you got to do is answer our daily trivia questions pertaining to the Leafs and the Sens and the Battle of Ontario. Yesterday's question, by the way, was another easy one, asking which Ontario NHL team has won the Stanley Cup, and that, of course, is the Toronto Maple Leafs. Everybody getting that one right yesterday. Today is a little bit more difficult, maybe. Question today is this. In what year did the modern Ottawa Senators join the NHL? What year did the modern Ottawa Senators join the NHL? Enter your guesses at classicrock1079.ca. 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Go to the Hat Trick Fever page there. That's where you enter your guesses. And Hat Trick Fever brought to you this week by Cucina Urbana, Mike and the team, downtown Coburg, down by the waterfront. Beautiful place, beautiful staff, beautiful service. You want to check them out for sure. And we thank Cucina Urbana for coming up on board with us for our Hat Trick Fever to get it started. We're just in week one. So once again, today's question, in what year did the modern Ottawa Senators join the NHL? Hey, coming up later on today, the Port Hope Fall Fair gets underway. It's a free admission day with toonie rides in the midway. We're going to talk to Haley and Diana about that.

0: 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Sweet, there's Ballroom Blitz. It is 8:17 on your Thursday morning, the weekend just about here, and lots of going on this weekend for sure. Coming up in just a little bit, we'll talk about Terry Fox runs that are taking place not only across Northumberland County, but across the country. Those are coming up on Sunday. All right, I'm joined once again in studio by Diana and Haley to talk about the Port Hope Fall Fair. It gets underway later on today. Are you ready?
1: We're ready.
2: I feel ready.
0: You feel ready? So tonight's a big night. It's a free night. Free admission to get in. Toonie rides. What else is happening tonight to get things underway?
1: We have line dancing, 6 o'clock at the main stage by the beer garden. So come out and do some free line dancing.
0: Free line dancing. I love that idea.
2: It's the first time we've done it this year, and we wanted to try something to maybe get some additional entertainment in on Thursday night. So we figured, you know what? Why not enjoy your toonie rides and your line dancing?
0: And there's something about line dancing that is actually really, really fun that you don't realize it until you actually try it. I tried it years and years and years ago and actually really loved it and got into it and started taking lessons. So if you want to experience line dancing for the first time, or maybe... you're used to it. By all means, tonight's a perfect opportunity to do that. Talk to us about Barrett's Christmas Tree Farm and their involvement.
1: Oh, we have our donkey, Luna. She's going to make a debut at the beer garden as well. And she's also going to show up on Sunday down in the ag area.
0: So a lot of people are used to the Port Hope Fall Fair. What's new this year?
2: This year we have an escape room, so that's going to be really interesting. So I think there's about 4 people they'll let in at a time, so you get your time to like solve what's going on. And then if you don't make it in that time crunch, sorry guys, they're going to kick you out. But
0: right.
2: I'm sure you're all smart enough to be able to do that. So
1: you can line up and go through again. It's free.
2: Exactly. Yeah.
0: Right, there you go. Now, it is very busy. The fair is always busy. People love coming out to this. Parking can be a little bit of an issue, but you got to solve for that as well with a free shuttle, right?
1: Yes, we have free shuttles at Queen Street in Port Hope, and they run every 15 minutes right from 10 a.m. to 11 p.m. on Saturday and 10 a.m. to 5 on Sunday. So save trying to find a parking spot. Just go down there and hop on the shuttle.
0: So break down the hours for us. It gets underway tonight. Tonight's the free admission night. Talk to us about the hours for tomorrow, Saturday, and Sunday.
1: We open every morning at 9 a.m. and Saturday night we're open right till 11, and Sunday we're there from 9 a.m. to 5 p.m.
2: Yeah.
0: Okay, I'm going to put you both on the spot with one final question. All right, each of you are going to get the same question. If someone were to ask you, why should I go to the Port Hope Fall Fair this year, what's your answer? What stands out for you?
1: I think the Demolition Derby's always stood out for me on Saturday night.
0: Demolition Derby, okay.
2: I would say it's a good way to experience agriculture and the way agriculture has worked in our community. You can see some of the like small things from like putting exhibits in down to we have displays in the South Field all about how agriculture works. So it's really important for a community like Northumberland that really has such a big, strong agricultural industry, I think, for everybody to kind of experience all sort of levels and aspects of that.
1: And we have lots of new kids things too. We have a little garden. Kids can pull out carrots and potatoes, they can see how chickens lay eggs and collect eggs in the replica chicken barn, and see the barnyard animals down there. So I think it's a great way for kids to enjoy the fair.
0: And I think those answers sum it up perfectly. What is the Port Hope Fall Fair? It's entertaining and it's educational.
1: Exactly.
0: Diana, Haley, thank you very much for coming in. Good luck this weekend. It's going to be so much fun.
2: Thank you for having us.
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1: Good morning. It's Felicia here with what's coming up over the next 48 hours. It's everything you need to know. Tonight, Indigenous Film Night is taking place at Aaron Theatre Co-op in Campbellford. Rhymes for Young Ghouls will begin at 7 p.m. and admission for this event is pay what you can. And on Friday, the Northumberland County Archives and Museum is opening its doors for a community open house event. Attendees can experience an Indigenous-led exhibition honoring Indigenous culture, as well as take a behind-the-scenes tour of the museum starting at 10 a.m. In local sports, the Coburg Cougars will take on the Newmarket Hurricanes on Monday at the Coburg Community Center. You can get all the details on these events and more at northumberlanddaily.ca. Just click the 48. In the newsroom, I'm Felicia Massey, and that's what's happening around town. Coburg's three-day weather, next.
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11: Mix of sun and cloud today with a 30% chance of showers this morning, then again this afternoon. A high of 24, feeling like 29 with the Humidex. For tonight, clear and a low of 13. For Friday, sunny skies and a high of 21. And for Saturday, cloudy and a high of 17. Right now it's 17 degrees. Today's UV index is 6 or high. 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

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It is 8:33 on the dot on your Thursday morning. A big Sunday coming up. 46th annual Terry Fox Runs taking place across the country. Details on Terry Fox Runs locally coming up right after John Fogerty's Center Field. 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

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John Fogerty with Center Field at 8:37. And good morning. Heading into our Terry Fox Run weekend. 600 communities across Canada are taking part in the annual Terry Fox Run. This is the 46th year as the country and Northumberland County coming again together for the annual Terry Fox Run, helping carry on Terry's dream of a world without cancer, raising funds for cancer research, of course, and it's all going on Sunday in Port Hope. Registration is going to get underway at 8 a.m. at the Town Hall by Memorial Park, of course. The run beginning at 9. Organizers say there are route options for all ages, abilities. Also, there's going to be refreshments and entertainment. In Coburg, the Terry Fox Run is returning to Victoria Park on Sunday. You can walk, run, ride, or roll in support of cancer research. Since it started in 1991, Canadians have united each fall to honor Terry Fox's Marathon of Hope. I remember it vividly when it was going on. Earlier this year, the Terry Fox Foundation actually announced that Canadians have now helped raise more than $1 billion. That's right, $1 billion for cancer research. And that fundraising continues again this Sunday. Terry Fox runs across Northumberland County and nearly 600 communities across the country. Maybe we'll see you there on a Sunday morning. It is 8:38 coming up. We're going to check in with the Classic Rock 107.9 newsroom, find out what's good in Northumberland. We're going to get into that right after Whitesnake with Here I Go Again. 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
1: Sometimes a chance to dress up for a Christmas parade can turn into something much bigger. For Grafton farmer Liam Craig, playing the role of a town crier back in 1999, eventually it became a passion that's now taking him all the way to Chester, England, where he'll compete against town criers from across the world. What started as a bit of fun has become a way for Liam to celebrate his community and keep an old tradition alive.
2: I just said, so where do I get the outfit for this? And he says, yeah, you know theater people, you figure it out. So I did. And our mayor at the time was so impressed, he said, you know what? We should really have a town crier in Bracebridge.
1: And now he's taking a little piece of All Nick Haldeman with him as he steps into the world stage. In the newsroom, I'm Brandon Rushton. Northumberland's three-day weather is next.
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9: A mix of sun and cloud today with a 30% chance of showers this morning and again this afternoon. A high of 24, feeling like 29 with the Humidex. For tonight, clear and a low of 13. For Friday, sunny skies and a high of 21. And for Saturday, cloudy and a high of 17. Right now it's 17 degrees. Today's UV index is 6 or high. 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

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Here we go on your Thursday morning, a workday kickoff. Free admission to the Port Hope Fall Fair today. Toonie rides in the Midway later on this afternoon. It's going to be a big weekend with the Port Hope Fall Fair. 195 years. Here's Colin James, just came back. 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
1: Mainly cloudy today, a high of 24, feeling like 29 with the Humidex. For tonight, clearing this evening, a low of 13. For Friday, sunny and a high of 22. And for Saturday, cloudy and a high of 17.
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Hey, coming up tomorrow morning, I have another chance for you to win a pair of tickets to see Air Supply with special guest Glass Tiger next March in Toronto. 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

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This is your workday kickoff. You know, if someone asked you what really matters in life, you could probably spend hours answering. Or you could just play this song. Lynyrd Skynyrd, one of the greatest songs ever written. Here's Simple Man. 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

Northumberland's Classic Rock 107.9, Nirvana and Lithium. And that is going to wrap things up for me on this Thursday morning. Back in with you tomorrow morning at 6 a.m. Officially lead you into the final weekend of summer here for 2026. And I'm going to be joined by Nancy Bruce and Kelly Robinson from Community Care Northumberland. They're Volunteer Fair is coming up 1 week from Saturday, the 26th. If you're in Northumberland County and you're looking for a volunteer opportunity, there's going to be over 20 folks on hand looking for volunteers, something to fit your interest for sure. We'll get all the details from Nancy and Kelly tomorrow morning just after 8 o'clock. Chris Lucas is standing by. She's chomping at the bit. She can't wait to get going and continue our workday kickoff, and she will do just that at 10 o'clock. I leave you this morning with the Jeff Healey Band and See the Light. 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Have a great Thursday.

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Here we are back on the Chain Gang. Another day, but we're getting closer to the weekend. I'm Chris Lucas with the nonstop 69-minute workday kickoff. And the Pretenders, Classic Rock 107.9.

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1: An early morning VO Rail connection from Cobourg to Toronto is being eliminated next month. Train 641, which currently leaves Cobourg at 635, will be canceled effective October 25th. OPP has reported intermittent 911 outages across the province this morning. Anyone who is unable to reach 911 can call the OPP's non-emergency line at 1-888-310-1122. I'm Richard Evans. Everything that matters in Northumberland, you'll hear it here on 93.3 MyFM. 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
1: Mainly cloudy today, a high of 24, feeling like 29 with the Humidex. For tonight, clearing this evening, a low of 13. For Friday, sunny and a high of 22. And for Saturday, cloudy and a high of 17.
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This song's popularity surged after it appeared in a commercial for Levi's jeans. It's The Clash. 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

0: Northumberland's Classic Rock 107.9, Barney Bentall with Something to Live For. Oh, it's just a few hours away now. The gates will open for the Port Hope Fall Fair, 4 o'clock this afternoon. I love going to the fair. I love the smell of the fair. I don't know if it's necessarily the food, but, you know, things like candy floss and popcorn and all the different types of food. I just love it. I love walking around, you know, and eating. Anyway, continues through until Sunday. Tomorrow they're going to feature a truck and tractor pull. Oh, by the way, the Demolition Derby is coming up on Saturday night. We have all the details on our website, classicrock1079.ca.
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0: 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Whether you bleed blue and white or cheer for the Sens, we've got one question. Are you ready to be thrown to the wolves?
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Ontario teams, one legendary rivalry, and another chance to win with the Hat Trick Giveaway is coming up soon. 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

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It is time for Hat Trick Fever, brought to you by Cucina Urbana. 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We're giving you the chance to prove to all your pals that you know everything about hockey. You are it. You know your stuff. We're giving you the chance to win tickets to see the Leafs and the Senators in Ottawa January 20th, plus $500 cash and a Classic Rock 107.9 branded hoodie. All right, here's the trivia question for today. And when you figure it out, you just enter it on our website. In what year did the modern Ottawa Senators join the NHL? In what year did the modern Ottawa Senators join the NHL? If you know, enter it now for your chance to win. 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
1: An early morning VO Rail connection from Cobourg to Toronto is being eliminated next month. Train 641, which currently leaves Cobourg at 635, will be canceled effective October 25th. OPP has reported intermittent 911 outages across the province this morning. Anyone who is unable to reach 911 can call the OPP's non-emergency line at 1-888-310-1122. 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
1: Mainly cloudy today, a high of 24, feeling like 29 with the Humidex. For tonight, clearing this evening, a low of 13. For Friday, sunny and a high of 22. And for Saturday, cloudy and a high of 17.
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The song was originally called Come On, Hear the Noise, until the band said they could actually feel the noise pounding in their heart. It's Quiet Riot. 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
1: Well, I hope you are having a fantastic Thursday. 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I'm going to be joined by Nancy Bruce and Callie Robinson from Community Care Northumberland to talk about their volunteer fair that is coming up on September the 26th. If you're looking for a volunteer opportunity, we have the information for you again just after 8 o'clock. 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

0: Northumberland's Classic Rock 107.9 Tragically Hip. That is Ahead by a Century. I'm Chris Lucas. Oh, a lot of people out and about right across Canada. So many participants for such an amazing cause. The Terry Fox Runs, including right here in Northumberland County, 46th annual. Now, in Port Hope, registration will get underway at 8 a.m. at Town Hall, right beside Memorial Park. The run starts at 9. Organizers say there are route options for all ages and abilities. You don't have to run. You can walk. You can stroll. Putter along, what have you. They're going to have refreshments and entertainment as well. In Coburg, the Terry Fox Run will be at Victoria Park, gathering at the Blue Pavilion to walk, run, or roll, all in support of cancer research.
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1: Good afternoon. I'm John Brenner. Clearing tonight, the low 13. Sunny and 22 tomorrow. Here's what's happening in Northumberland. It appears the 911 issues from earlier this morning have been sorted. Police services, including the OPP, say the system is working again for them after intermittent outages across Ontario. Four commercial vehicles were taken out of service during a five-hour safety blitz in Grafton at the MTO yard south of Highway 401. Port Hope is launching a business retention and expansion program to identify where local businesses can grow, diversify, and connect with larger supply chain opportunities. In October, Via Rail will end its early morning train service from Cobourg to Port Hope. Only 2 years ago, the service was restored at the urging of local residents. Via says a later train will be available. Grafton's town crier Liam Craig will compete in Chester, England, against about two dozen town criers from around the world. Alderwick Haldeman's official town crier since 2017, Craig's been practicing the centuries-old tradition for more than two decades.
2: I just said, so where do I get the outfit for this? And he says, yeah, you know theater people, you figure it out. So I did. And our mayor at the time was so impressed, he said, you know what? We should really have a town crier in Bracebridge.
1: The five-week international competition is next week. In sports, Saturday, the Port Hope Panthers are home at Jack Berger Sports Complex to play the Napanee Raiders. The Trent Hills Thunder are also home Saturday to face the Amherst View Jets. The Blue Jays and Guardians are off today. Tomorrow, Toronto starts a weekend series with the Rangers in Arlington, Texas. Cleveland has home field advantage this weekend when they play the Athletics. Texas leads Toronto by a game and a half, chasing the last wildcard playoff berth in the American League. I'm John Brenner with the news that keeps you connected to where you live. Northumberland's three-day weather is next.
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0: 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Three-day pinpoint weather.
1: Clear tonight, the low 13. Tomorrow will be sunny. Friday's high 22. A mix of sun and cloud. Saturday, the high 18. Cloudy Sunday with a 30% chance of showers, the high 20. Right now, it's 21. I'm John Brenner. 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

0: Northumberland's Classic Rock 107.9. That is Big Rec with the Elf. There's a baker in the San Francisco area who makes poo cakes. Yeah, you heard me. P-O-O. And I'm not talking about Winnie the Pooh. I'm talking about poop. And she does them for a very specific clientele. Toddlers learning to poop in the toilet and adults who just had their colon inspected, you know, because nothing says, hey, congratulations, quite like a giant turd that you can eat.
1: Sorry to bother you. 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That's 844-963-7625. 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
8: Clear tonight, the low 13. Tomorrow will be sunny. Friday's high 22. A mix of sun and clouds Saturday, the high 18. Cloudy Sunday with a 30% chance of showers, the high 20. I'm John Brenner. Classic Rock 107.9. Northumberland's breaking and local news.
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Oh, the Buffalo Bills hosting the Detroit Lions. And the Bare Naked Ladies are going to be singing Oh Canada before the game tonight. So cool. From the brand new Highmark Stadium in Buffalo. Here's Van Halen, Classic Rock 107.9.

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0: Northumberland's Classic Rock 107.9 with the band that is The Wait. Okay, how many chargers do you have at home? How many broken down stereos, TV sets sitting in your basement? Get rid of them. You have a great opportunity to do that this weekend. There's a bottle drive and e-waste collection. It's happening on Saturday. Percy Agricultural Society there on East Street in Warkworth. And if you want to check it out, they'll accept your, you know, basically junk in most cases from 9 until noon. They're going to take liquor, wine, beer bottles, cans, and e-waste, including everything that has a cord, including, you know, old Christmas lights, extension cords, small kitchen appliances, TVs, stereos, coffee makers, and a whole lot more on Saturday.
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Sutherland's Classic Rock 107.9, giving you the chance to see the Leafs and the Senators in Ottawa in January. The game is coming up on January 20th. 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It is Hat Trick Fever, brought to you by Cucina Urbana. 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Today's trivia question: in what year did the modern Ottawa Senators join the NHL? In what year did the modern Ottawa Senators join the NHL? 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
1: 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I'm John Brenner. 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
1: Tonight will be clear, the low 13. Tomorrow will be sunny, Friday's high 22. A mix of sun and cloud Saturday, the high 18. Sunday will be cloudy with a 30% chance of showers, the high 20.
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take my hand and come with me, because you look so fine that I really want to make you mine. I say you look so fine that I really want to make you mine. 4, 5, 6, come on and get your kicks. Now you don't need

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1: 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I'm going to be joined by Nancy Bruce and Kelly Robinson from Community Care Northumberland to talk about their volunteer fair that is coming up on September the 26th. 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

0: Northumberland's Classic Rock 107.9 on this flight tonight with Nazareth. Hope you have a great afternoon. I'll catch you back here tomorrow morning just after 10 to kick off the weekend, the final weekend of summertime. Mark Hansen coming in next on the way. AC/DC, Bon Jovi, and The Clash.
1: 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Sens fans, don't get too comfortable. This one's for you, too. We're throwing you to the Wolves with the Hat Trick Giveaway.

0: 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The road trip. 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Are you ready to be thrown to the wolves?
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Good afternoon. How you doing? I'm Mark Hansen. So nice to be a part of your Thursday, first day of the Port Hope Fall Fair with The Clash on Classic Rock 107.9.

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1: 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I'm John Brenner. 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
1: Tonight will be clear, the low 13. Tomorrow will be sunny, Friday's high 22. A mix of sun and clouds Saturday, the high 18. Sunday will be cloudy with a 30% chance of showers, the high 20.
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Join me for Mark's 3 picks, 3 songs that all share something in common. And you, put on your thinking cap and try to figure out what they've got in common. 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

0: 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I'm Mark Hansen, and yes, it's the first day of the Port Hope Fall Fair today. Toonie rides for the kids this evening. You may want to check that out. And coming up at 3 o'clock, join me for Mark's Three Picks, three songs or artists that all share something in common. And you try to figure out what those three songs have in common. And you can play along by texting in your answer to this brand new number of ours, 844-963-ROCK. That's 844-963-7625.
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We're playing Mark's Three Picks. 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
1: At 4, 5, and 6 this afternoon, you'll hear from a local town crier who's heading overseas to compete in an international cry-off. 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From our community calendar, this Saturday, there's a bottle drive and e-waste collection in Warkworth. The drop-off is on the grounds of the Percy Agricultural Society. I'm John Brenner. 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
1: Tonight will be clear, the low 13. Tomorrow will be sunny, Friday's high 22. A mix of sun and cloud Saturday, the high 18. Sunday will be cloudy with a 30% chance of showers, the high 20.
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0: up when September ends. It's 3:32 on this beautiful September day. I'm Mark Hansen, and we kicked off the hour by playing Mark's three picks, three songs chosen by me that all share some kind of unique bond. Today it was a bit of a thinker. The first song was Rock of Ages by Def Leppard. Then we heard Cat Scratch Fever by Ted Nugent. And then Stray Cat Strut by The Stray Cats. So what do they have in common? It had cats in common because you got Leopard in Def Leppard. I know. Now you're going, I get it. Congrats to those who knew it today, including Steve in Coburg, Joanne in Coburg, Jay in Grafton, Diana in Lakefield, and Rob in Brighton, who was fastest today with his answer. So he's the new three picks champ, and we'll play once more this week tomorrow afternoon at 3. And if you haven't done so yet, make sure that you update our text line in your contacts. Our new number is 844-963-ROCK. That's 844-963-7625.
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1: Northumberland's Classic Rock 107.9 with a hip and blow it high dough, 344 on your Thursday. And put this in your calendar. The Northumberland Fall Home and Lifestyle Show is coming up October 2nd from 5 p.m. to 8 p.m. And then on October 3rd between 10 a.m. and 6 p.m. at the CCC. It's going to be a great time like it was last year, if you recall. And for details, see northumberlanddaily.ca. Coming up next hour at around 4:10, be listening for a chance to win tickets to see the Leafs play the Senators on January 20th in Ottawa with our hat trick giveaway. And also coming up at 4 from the newsroom, important news for Via Rail commuters.
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1: Good afternoon. Sky clears this evening. Low goes to 13. Here's what's happening, Northumberland. 11 vehicles inspected during a five-hour commercial vehicle blitz this week near Grafton. 20 charges laid. Four of the rigs were pulled off the road over safety violations. Won't hear that early morning VIA train a-coming after October 25th. The Monday to Thursday Port Hope to Toronto run at 7:44 is being eliminated. VIA says the change is aimed at better matching passenger demand and improving reliability. The route had been restored in 2024 after being cut during the pandemic. A later train will continue to serve Cobourg, but it departs at 8:44 and does not stop in Port Hope. Port Hope, meantime, asking local manufacturers and industrial businesses to take part in a new supply chain initiative. The project will look at business capabilities, workforce needs, certification requirements, and potential gaps in the local supply chain. The municipality, working with several regional partners, including the Northumberland Manufacturers Association, Port Hope and District Chamber of Commerce, Loyalist College, and Northumberland County. Liam Craig taking a break from his Grafton farm this weekend. He's in Chester, England, competing against 25 other town criers for Best in the World honors. He started this 25 years ago in Bracebridge, where he dressed up as a town crier for the Santa Claus Parade, walking in front of a float. At this weekend's competition, contestants will recite a cry extolling the virtues of their hometowns.
2: Oh, yay! My home hamlet, Grafton, was chartered 190 years ago. Merely a terrible toddler when compared to the far longer history of England.
1: You can hear Craig's full town cry at northumberlanddaily.ca. Blue Jays off tonight. They open a three-game series tomorrow night in Texas, sitting a half game back of the Rangers in the wild card race and a game and a half back of the White Sox, who now occupy that last wild card spot in the American League. Next game for the Cougars is Monday night against the Newmarket Hurricanes. I'm Dan Blakely with the news that keeps you connected to where you live. Northumberland's three-day weather coming up.
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6: From the MyFM Weather Center, here's Northumberland's three-day forecast. Clear tonight, low 13, sunny and 22 tomorrow. Mix of sun and cloud Saturday at a high around 18. I'm Dan Blakely, 93.3 MyFM, Northumberland's breaking and local news.
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Coming up in about 8 minutes, I'll give you another chance to qualify to win a pair of tickets, plus $500 in spending cash, and a station hoodie. 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Chance to win coming up in 8 minutes. 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

0: 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To qualify, answer this simple question. In what year did the modern Ottawa Senators join the NHL? In what year did the modern Ottawa Senators join the NHL? I remember. 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
12: Tonight's going to be clear with a low of 13. Tomorrow is going to be sunny with a high of 22. And on Saturday, we've got a mix of sun and clouds with a high of 18. 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

0: Northumberland's Classic Rock 107.9, Jimmy Eat World with the Middle, 4:33 with Mark. And, well, they couldn't perform in Toronto due to the damage at Rogers Stadium, but AC/DC still surprised fans at a pop-up event in Toronto by actually showing up and signing autographs. Fans got merch, checked out band memorabilia, and met Angus Young himself. But the highlight was, at one point, Angus reportedly signed a baby. That's one way to make sure your kid grows up with some street cred, eh? Coming up, we're going to hear from The Who.
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0: Northumberland's Classic Rock 107.9 Crazy Talk by Chilliwack, 4:46 on your Thursday afternoon. And the new Northumberland County Archives and Museum officially opens tomorrow morning in Coburg. Drop by for free tours, exhibits, and a chance to look at an Indigenous-led showcase. The open house starts at 10 tomorrow morning and continues on Saturday as well. It's located at 590 Courthouse Road. Coming up at 5 from the newsroom, 4 rigs were pulled off the road after a safety blitz near Grafton this week.
1: 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This one's for you, too. 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
1: Good afternoon. Check out the stars tonight. Clear sky, low near 13. Here's what's happening, Northumberland. 11 commercial vehicles inspected, 20 charges laid in a 5-hour blitz near Grafton this week. 4 of the rigs were pulled off the road.

0: A business retention and expansion program, along with an analysis of the local energy and manufacturing supply chain. The goal is to identify where local businesses can grow, diversify, and connect with larger supply chain opportunities. Liam Craig is leaving his Grafton farm behind this weekend, heading to Chester, England, where he's competing against 25 other town criers for world championship honors. Craig got his start 25 years ago when he dressed as a town crier for the Santa Claus Parade in Bracebridge.
1: I just said, so where do I get the outfit for this? And he says, yeah, you know theater people, you figure it out. So I did. And our mayor at the time was so impressed, he said, you know what? We should really have a town crier in Bracebridge.
0: This weekend, contestants will deliver a cry celebrating the virtues of their hometowns. You can hear Craig's entry at northumberlanddaily.ca. Blue Jays have the night off. They open a 3-game series tomorrow night in Texas. They are 1.5 games back of the White Sox for the final AL wildcard spot. The Rangers are 1 game back, setting up a big 3-game series between Toronto and Texas. Cougars are off until Monday night when they face the Newmarket Hurricanes. I'm Dan Blakely with the news that keeps you connected to where you live. Northumberland's 3-day weather coming up.
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5: Canadian and U.S. markets rebounded today with the TSX rising about 1% as mining and technology stocks led gains amid higher precious metals prices. While the S&P 500 climbed 1.1%, the Dow 0.6%, and NASDAQ 1.7% as easing oil prices and lower treasury yields helped investors look past the Federal Reserve's rate hike the previous day. The S&P TSX Composite Index was up 383 points at 35,874. In New York, the Dow Jones Industrial Average was up 316 points at 51,778. The S&P 500 Index was up 86 points at 7,636, while the NASDAQ Composite was up 440 points at 26,418. The Canadian dollar traded for 71.4 cents U.S. The crude oil contract was down $1.17 at $101.26 per barrel, and the gold contract was down $4 at $4,383 an ounce. 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
8: Tonight's going to be clear with a low of 13. Tomorrow is going to be sunny with a high of 22. And on Saturday, we've got a mix of sun and clouds with a high of 18. I'm Brandon Rushton. 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

0: Northumberland's Classic Rock 107.9 with the White Stripes, Seven Nation Army, and we kicked off this hour with the Rolling Stones, and Keith Richards is going to be a part of Grand Theft Auto. No, not as a character. He'll be a part of the new Grand Theft Auto 6 soundtrack. He's putting his spin on the blues standard called Bright Lights, Big City. The soundtrack drops November 19th alongside the game, proving once again that Keith is still finding new places to rock and roll. And coming up, we're going to hear from Alice Cooper.
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11: Tonight's going to be clear with a low of 13. Tomorrow is going to be sunny with a high of 22. And on Saturday, we've got a mix of sun and clouds with a high of 18. I'm Brandon Rushton. 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

0: Northumberland's Classic Rock 107.9. That's Pearl Jam with Alive. It's 5:33 on this Thursday. And in case you haven't seen it yet, check out the video that I shot last night of my coyote encounter in Coburg. It was shot behind Foodland. It's up on our Classic Rock 107.9 Facebook page. It's one huge jaywalking coyote. Coming up, we're going to hear from the crew.
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0: Northumberland Classic Rock 107.9 with Stephen Wolf doing that magic carpet ride. And put this in your calendar. The Northumberland Fall Home and Lifestyle Show is coming up October 2nd from 5 till 8. And then again October 3rd from 10 till 2 at the CCC. For more details, see northumberlanddaily.ca. Coming up next hour, another chance for you to win tickets to see the Leafs play the Senators on January 20th in Ottawa with our hat trick giveaway. And also, coming up at 6 from the newsroom, very important news for Via Rail commuters in Northumberland.
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1: Good afternoon. Sky clears this evening. Low goes to 13. Here's what's happening, Northumberland. 11 vehicles inspected during a 5-hour commercial vehicle blitz this week near Grafton. 20 charges laid. 4 of the rigs were pulled off the road over safety violations. Won't hear that early morning via train a-coming after October 25th. The Monday to Thursday Port Hope to Toronto run at 7:44 is being eliminated. VIA says the change is aimed at better matching passenger demand and improving reliability. The route had been restored in 2024 after being cut during the pandemic. A later train will continue to serve Cobourg, but it departs at 8:44 and does not stop in Port Hope. Port Hope means

0: Competition, contestants will recite a cry extolling the virtues of their hometowns.
1: Oh, yay! My home hamlet, Grafton, was chartered 190 years ago. Merely a terrible toddler when compared to the far longer history of England.
0: You can hear Craig's full town cry at northumberlanddaily.ca. Blue Jays off tonight. They open a 3-game series tomorrow night in Texas, sitting a half game back of the Rangers in the wild card race and a game and a half back of the White Sox, who now occupy that last wild card spot in the American League. Next game for the Cougars is Monday night against the Newmarket Hurricanes. I'm Dan Blakely with the news that keeps you connected to where you live. Northumberland's 3-day weather coming up.
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9: Tonight's going to be clear with a low of 13. Tomorrow is going to be sunny with a high of 22. And on Saturday, we've got a mix of sun and clouds with a high of 18. 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

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Today's trivia question with our hat trick giveaway. A chance for you to see the Leafs and the Sens battle one another in Ottawa on January 20th. 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

0: Northumberland's Classic Rock 107.9, Weezer with Buddy Holly. 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
9: Tonight's going to be clear with a low of 13. Tomorrow is going to be sunny with a high of 22. And on Saturday, we've got a mix of sun and clouds with a high of 18. I'm Brandon Rushton. 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

0: Northumberland's Classic Rock 107.9, The Cult and Fire Woman. And this is pretty cool. 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

0: Northumberland's Classic Rock 107.9 with the Eagles. Hotel California, throwing a little shade on Steely Dan there with that line about Steely Knives not being able to kill the beast. I'm Mark Hansen, and the Port Hope Fall Fair kicks off today with the Midway. And for more details about the fair and everything that's going on there, check out our events page at classicrock1079.ca. That's it for me. Rob's in next with Classic Rock at Night. And coming up at around 8:10, he'll have today's trivia question with our hat trick giveaway.
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classic rock at night. Yes, I've seen all good people. 45% of families say they put together a puzzle together. The other 55% are busy texting each other from inside the house. Hey, families that text together stay together. Temptation, Tea Party, After Dreams, and Fleetwood Mac. 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

0: Classic Rock at Night with Temptation and Tea Party. Well, the latest trend on university campuses is a wellness darty. So it's not a party, but a darty, which is a daytime party for wellness. So there's no booze. Yeah, I know. They do Pilates, they do yoga, they take a run, and they do ice bath as well. And then they enjoy a coffee or matcha afterward. Boy, the university life, not as it used to be. Dire Straits on the way, Lynyrd Skynyrd, and Ozzy Osbourne, too.
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11: Tonight's going to be clear with a low of 13. Tomorrow's going to be sunny with a high of 22. And on Saturday, we've got a mix of sun and clouds with a high of 18. 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

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Lynyrd Skynyrd there. Ozzy and Black Sabbath, Back to the Beginning, will hit theaters worldwide October 28th. Tickets go on sale the week of the 24th. Ozzy on the big screen, like you've never seen him before. It's Crazy Train right now. 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

0: Classic Rock at Night. There's the Black Keys howling for you. Well, the World Bank Group has put together the list of the countries with the highest life expectancy. Canada, proudly in the top 20. That's good news. Average life expectancy in Canada, 82.2 years. Now, the top three are Liechtenstein at third spot, 84 years of age, San Marino at 85, and number one for life expectancy in the world, Monaco, 86 years of age. Off to Monaco we go.
1: 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This one's for you, too. 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